Ladies and gentlemen and everybody else, are you ready? This one is a forthcoming song from our forthcoming album, The Hives Forever, Forever, The Hives, coming out on 29th of August. This song is called Paint a Picture, and it features Rampant Cursing.

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1: No, you didn't.
0: Was such a big hit.
1: No, you didn't.
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